0: solid negative stolen. Insurance is unconfirmed.
1: Copy. I'm going to have Travis out that tag vehicle. Be Lake City Highway, Carroll Hollow.
0: Briefly.

0: 17, 13. Staff levels on 1.
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1: Donna, Freytag, date of birth 1/15/1975, valid Class D, correct the Blintus, negative local sensitivity.
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0: 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That subject's ready for release, and he's in the ED.

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0: 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Subject's been cleared by EMS.
1: Miss H.N. has been advised he's on his way.
0: Tampa, thank you.

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1: 174.
0: Ma'am, can you meet me out to Lee's Food Mart? It's going to be in Oliver Springs next to Quality Auto Sales. Had a crash occur on East Tri-County Boulevard. They're advising it happened in the county before Oliver Springs' jurisdiction. I do have both Tennessee DLs already in the park for you.
1: Copy.

0: 126.
1: I'll 7-3, I'll be on that one.
0: Copy, we're still trying to gather information. Caller's not very helpful.

0: that you're getting ready to pass that, go ahead and stop and take care of that. The other folks can wait.
1: Copy, sir. That's what I was going to ask you. It's right around here at Marlowe Fire Hall now. Tim, what did you say that was going to be at the Dollar General Market?
2: That's fine.
1: Copy, en route.

0: Can you give me that information again that the caller gave you about the vehicle description?
1: Ma'am, the caller couldn't advise the type of vehicle. She said it was too dark. The only information I got was that he ran off the road and he's hanging off the side of the embankment. They stated that he is possibly intoxicated. He's trying to get off of the embankment and drive away.
0: Okay, is that going to be the embankment by the Dollar General Market or on Oliver Springs Highway?
1: By the Dollar General Market.
0: Copy.

0: 174.
1: Tennessee registration, 468, Bravo Hotel, Kilo Mike.
0: Come back to a gray 2012 Lexus to a Royce Walls or a Wanda Walls of Airport Road in Oliver Springs. It's valid. NSR insurance confirmed.
1: Copy. This car's going to be vacant. Keep an eye out for anybody walking. I'm going to look around the area.
2: Covered.

0: Okay, what now, Alamo going on?
1: 228.
2: Around the Dollar Tree and Marie
1: says, injury or not.
2: Tanner Lane. Clayton called from outside the city limits.
0: Said
2: there were several subjects outside.
3: Mount on Oliver Springs Highway.
1: Copy.

0: 175, the 129. Do you want me to take that crash that she was en route to?
1: Negative. I think 173 will be here shortly, and he can go down there and take care of it. 173, I copy. You want me to head straight to that or check my U.S. first? Just come by here first, please.
2: Okay.
1: One 126 to 129. I couldn't copy. Does she have the driver on scene?

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1: Go ahead.
0: 060-547-289. Checking back to Mr. Walls.
2: 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You can continue on to the other crash.

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1: Copy, stand by.

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0: 227. Good. 27. I have a suspicious mail call at Lakefront Park. Caller advises in the dugouts closest to the where they start doing their rowing training in the lake. There's a male subject laying inside the dugout. He did not approach him because he's unsure if he's if what his status is, if he's on something or sleeping or deceased.
1: 10-4, I'll be in real.
0: 27, you can go ahead and work on it. Working on it. 25, you can send that to me. 3-6.

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1: Go ahead.
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1: Receive.

0: 25, I got 10 CID for you when you're ready.
1: Go ahead.
0: 085-568-639. 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Do what you have to do.

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1: Got it.
0: Have two tags for the card on your rig.
1: Go ahead.
0: Bravo, Whiskey, Charlie, 9142.
2: Yes, sir. Sorry about that. That's going to be Charles Bashir. He's going to be negative vocals with MCIC.
3: Copy.
2: He's
3: better. Stop it moving on.
1: Both of those are going to be valid, negative stolen, insurance confirmed on both.

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0: Tennessee ID 0888019549.

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0: 175.
1: Sir, just to advise you, in the area of 2024 East Wolf Valley Road, I had a citizen advise there's a water line spewing. I have contacted the water authority, just advising you.
2: ...106 dispatch.
1: Go ahead.
2: Did the caller advise it was affecting the roadway at all, or just you could see it spewing from the road?
1: He lives in the area, advising you could see it from his house, but he didn't advise if it was affecting the roadway or not.
2: Copy, ma'am. Thank you.

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0: 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Damage is minor. Subjects did always report it, so.
1: Reinsert.

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0: Do we have any recent history there?
1: Last thing there, sir, was back in May of this year. It was in reference to a message delivered from the school, and then on 3/12 of this year, I'm really juvenile. And the first part of the year, there was a medical and a welfare check, and then everything goes back to 2/22.
0: 10/14.

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1: Good.
0: From Florida, Lima, 350-501-7666-0. Should be Kimberly Loden with the birthday of 7-26-1978.
1: Appreciate it.

0: 29. Are you clear for information?
1: Yes, ma'am. Go ahead.
0: Kimberly Loudon, number 726, 1978, showing suspended as of January 8, 2020. Says non-judgment suspension. Negative locals and traffic.
1: Copy. Does she have a valid license in Tennessee?

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0: 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I got a Tennessee ID for you when you're ready.
1: Go ahead with it.
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0: 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He's valid. Negative local, negative in the asset.
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0: 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I'll be back in service.
1: Okay.
2: Okay.
3: I'm seeing of a residential fire alarm, 526 Nuclear Branch Road. 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
3: Briefing.

0: 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Bravo Victor Charlie 0087. Did you come back for a white Toyota occupied one time?
1: Very easy, sir.

0: fine, Phil. I got Tennessee ID, or Tennessee driver's license, if you could check. Status, local.
1: $25 billion.
0: Gonna be 143689. 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

0: 129 dispatch, can you copy me now?
1: That's affirmative, go ahead.

0: 29. I see your identifier. Nothing's coming across.
1: Copy. Disregard.
0: Just be advised, simply say I've called back advising you've now set off the burglar alarms. I advise them you are on scene, everything's okay.
1: See if the company has any contact information for the owners.

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You're going into the marathon. It's 468 Bravo Charlie Tango Tango. Moving violation and on offense.

0: 27, is it open?
1: Yeah, 10-4. Thank you.

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1: Copy, does come back to that white Maserati. Valid and SR insurance confirmed.

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0: I'll be out of Bakersfield Baptist Church on Roswell Highway. Still occupied vehicles in the parking lot. I'll get you two tags and I'll be checking the building.

0: certainly agree can copy anybody.
1: 173, I copy. Your first registration returns on a silver 2005 Mercedes to a Jody Lawson, Frost Bottom Road. It's going to be valid negative stolen insurance, unconfirmed. Second returns on a black 2008 Toyota to an Ian Moore, Bryceville Highway. It's valid negative stolen insurance, confirmed.

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1: I'll be out checking a vehicle at the marathon here, sitting at the pumps. Tennessee tag 474 Bravo Kilo Papa Quebec. It's a blue Kia sedan.
0: It comes back on NOFA given 2016 Kia to Jolene Scott, Lakeview Lane. Give me valid negative stolen insurance firm. Just confirm it's gonna be the marathon on Oak Ridge Highway, Oliver Springs Highway.
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1: Come.

at Ison Automotive, right there behind the entrance for a motor vehicle accident, two vehicles, no injuries. 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
0: 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It's going to be a white Volkswagen Atlas versus a red SUV, unknown make of that vehicle, no injuries.
1: Copy.
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0: 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I got an Ohio tag for the court.
1: Go ahead.
0: The Golf Delta Alpha 3581. 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
0: Bravo Tango Victor 0395. Bravo Tango Victor 0395. Deal one.

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1: Glenn Cassell is going to be valid.
0: CDL.
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1: Michaela Aislinger is going to be valid.

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1: Insurance on both vehicles, please.

0: 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Ohio does not provide that information.
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2: 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One 70, same traffic.
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0: 18, have a 911 open line. It's going to be pinging at Pallets Plus. 203 JDR now. 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
1: Negative. 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
1: I'm going to be escorting North Clinton Elementary School students down Park Avenue across North Beaver to J.C. Park.
0: Received.

0: 217. 17, we have an NBA non-injury. A caller advises they're close to the Taco Bell. It'll be a red truck and a white car. Received. 18, would you copy?
1: I copy. Is this a Taco Bell bus? 1100 block North Series.
0: Negative. It's going to be 2400 block.
1: Copy.

17, complainant advised they were going to be the 2400 block to be westbound in between the Shoney's and the Taco Bell, so he advised closer to the Taco Bell.

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0: 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Right in the middle.
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0: 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Be standing by with him.
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0: Team traffic stop, 600 block North Sabres, pulling the CIS physical therapy parking lot. Give me on Tennessee tag 3 Charlie Papa 6110. 3 Charlie Papa 6110. 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
1: 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Being displayed on a gray GMC Sierra.
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1: I have a complainant that's en route to the records office trying to find a parking spot in reference to domestic.

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1: The registration goes back to a green 2015 Jeep to Shelley Rose and Henry Rose of Clinton. Insurance is confirmed. Expiration is valid. NSR.

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0: Highly capped, said we're 69998, has about the L Class C, maybe walks in Seattle.
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0: 17 traffic stop, 1000 block of North Seavers.
1: Go ahead.
0: Traffic stop, 1100 block of North Seavers. 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
0: Copy and route.
1: 16-18. You can disregard unless you're close.
0: Copy that. I'll remain available.
1: I'll get westbound, you'll get eastbound.

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0: 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Yeah, with Silver Nissan off 9 Bravo Quebec Golf 3254.
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0: 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Complainants taken. Multiple synagogues.
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2: 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Go ahead.
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1: 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Things clear for him then.

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0: 316, have an abandoned vehicle. 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Car's advising it's going to be a silver Nissan Rogue. It's been like 3 months now. In the 800 block of Glen Street.
1: Copy that.
0: Three, six.

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0: this thing open.
1: Two fifteen. 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She's negative locals and negative NOx.
0: 215, I was going to zero charge. 6547. Bravo Papa Sierra. 6547. It'll be a gold Nissan Rogue.
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0: What's the address on registration?
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Terry Cox, for history includes two speeding and a property damage report. 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

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He's negative locals. 15. 2 speeding. 3 seat belt not used. 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
1: 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That vehicle on tag. It's going to be on Andersonville Highway and nearest cross street. It's going to be Landon Road.
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0: maintain traffic stop. 500 block, South Lee. It'll be 10C, Bravo Charlie Papa, 1924. Bravo Charlie Papa, 1924. Clear to crawl.
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1: I'll be back out at 2628 Clinton Highway on order protection.

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0: 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Romeo, Tennessee, 641, Bravo, Charlie,

0: 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I believe it's Teddy Webster. 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

0: 268 traffic stop. Time of the block, which avenue?
1: Go ahead.
0: Traffic stop. Time of the block, which avenue? Middle Tennessee, 885 Bravo Romeo, Golf Lima. 885 Bravo Romeo, Golf Lima. Block 4K.
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0: situation.
1: Go ahead.
0: 218, Vivian Hardy is going to be valid. She's negative vocals, negative enthalpy.
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0: Theft of a vehicle occurred at 263 Cumberland View Road off of Laurel Road. The complainant is not there. It'll have to be handled by phone. Her number's in the card.
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0: 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Complainant's wishing to speak to an officer in reference to his father being released. To 311 Liner.
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1: Comes back to white 2026 Toyota RAV to Jessica Taylor of Clinton. We're showing records on Expressway 83126.
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0: 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I got a van.
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0: Juliet Tango Delta. Kilo November 3. Delta Uniform 8. Bravo 53. 406-73.
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0: sir, the venue provided consent to a white 2011 Toyota Prius to a Melissa Gunter of Oak Ridge. Confirmed insurance. Show valid. Should have a Tennessee registration of Bravo Sierra Mike 1080.
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0: Hey, Mrs. Simon. It's going to be for a 57-year-old female who passed out. She is conscious now. Possible diabetic emergency. It's going to be Gate Manor, 1200 Fowler Lane, apartment Bravo 4.
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1: 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It's going to be row number 11. Should be a red Buick car. Again, it's going to be Walmart, 150 Tanner Lane, row 11.
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1: I'll take care of it. 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
0: Civil matter, 1363 Laurel Road, across the Manor Road. It's going to be a female subject wants to speak to an officer about a male subject on scene that she wants him to leave.
1: Copy and route.

0: 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I'll go 120. I'm on scene.
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0: 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Okay. 703, Bravo Sierra, Golf Romeo.

0: 123,
1: MVA on injury. It's going to be Bush Road at Marlow Circle. He's in the 900 block. He's went off of a hill near the railroad tracks. He said he'd be standing at the roadway waiting on an officer. It's going to be a gray Honda Accord.
0: Precinct. Can you check with TSP?

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1: First is going to be, by name of their birth, it's going to be Romeo India November Alpha. Last name of Han, it's going to be Hotel Alpha Uniform November. He's going to be a junior. 7/13/1958. Next is Tennessee OLN 054-102-402. And the last is Tennessee OLN 069-830-781.

0: 123, THP has been advised. They did not advise where they were coming from or how long it would be before they got there.
1: Appreciate it.

0: the subjects will be negative locals in Seattle.
1: Okay. Usually in service. Last proper action. I'll be in route for that NBA.
0: Copy.

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1: I'll be available. About
0: 3-2.

0: 156.
1: 156, I have a civil matter that can be handled by phone.

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1: 169. 169. I've got a theft of property. 164 Forest Gap Road, Community, Forest Gap United Methodist Church.

0: 169.
1: 169.
0: Oh, yeah, it is.

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1: I have a Tennessee DL test, it is hard when you're ready.
0: Go ahead.
1: Should be Tennessee DL 096 286 091, Gen 096 286 091.
0: Copy.

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1: Yes, on duty.

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1: Copy. If you can add that to the car, that'd be great. Thank you.
0: Copy.

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1: Can you
0: show me in service from the Civil Matter? I'm not proper action, though. Report needed. What's the holding hole?
1: Officer wants to make a report of almost losing money in a scam. Her bank advised her to file a police report, but she did not lose any money.
0: Got it.

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1: You show me after Dow Barris County Hospital.
2: 25. I'm just advising I'm on duty.
0: 3-8.

0: 218.
1: Go ahead.
0: 18, can you assist EMS? They're going to be at 710 Bird Street. Stand by.

0: 18 received. I'm familiar with the individual there.
1: Receive. You aware there is an alert on that address?
0: Affirmative.
1: Receive.

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I have a Tennessee trail registration to add to my card as well when you're ready.

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1: Could be Tango Delta 46157.
2: I'm headed that way. Let me know if you get another. Copy that. I'll be okay.
0: 105.
1: You would. Show me off, Diggy.
0: Copy. That registration goes back to 2020 trailer to David Stewart Henderson or David Keith Henderson, Brushy Valley Road. Valid negative stolen.
2: 218 and 200. Just confirm, is this call going to be for the Alexandria subject?
3: That's affirmative.
2: Copy. Yeah, 17, I'll be okay.

0: Charlie saying? Is the EMS en route too?
1: That's affirmative. EMS is en route.
0: Received. Thank you.

0: 19. I'll be back in service. EMS assist.
1: Three phase. 218.
0: 18, go ahead.
1: 18, see the complainant at the towers, 150 North Beavers Boulevard. He's going to be outside of the smoking section. He's advising he blew a tire on the sidewalk of his power wheelchair in front of the Exxon, wanting a report. Again, he's going to be at the towers. Should be outside in the smoking section.
0: Tracy, they're out.
2: 147.
3: 147.
2: Ma'am, when you have a moment, will you show me out of Harris County High School extra job?
3: Copy.
2: You could show me back in service. I'll have a report.
1: Racing.

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1: Sir, I have a civil matter / trespassing.
2: 218 from Mount Team.
1: Mount 47 Barstool Highway,
3: crazy,
1: across from Hawkins Road. Caller would like for a deputy to go by and make contact with her brother, Johnny Davis, and issue a trespass notice for this property.

0: Onde district?
1: One
0: to district. I've got two to add to the card. Name and date of birth when you're prepared. Good Maze. Maze is going to be MAYES 427-1958.
1: With the second.
0: My second's going to be Joanna Mays. Date of birth 5/6/1962. If you would show me your service, I'm going to have an information report.
1: Receive.

0: 17, due to complaint at 8 Cobblestone Court off Frank Price Boulevard. She's advising there's a subject that drives very recklessly in the neighborhood. She's wanting to speak to an officer. The 8 Cobblestone Court.
1: Copy.

0: 165. I'm on scene. 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
1: Reaching

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Can you see if you can find a DL for Johnny Davis with a date of birth 10/5/1964 and add him to the trespassing list for this 847 Bracewell Highway?

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27. 27. 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

0: 26. Did you have traffic?
1: No, I was extra nervous.

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1: I had a 911 open line. It's going to be 162 Bill Key Lane, across from Oscar Springs Highway. Could hear a mail in the background that stated that for somebody to hang up the phone and that someone had called 911. Upon calling the number back, the mail party stated that he had accidentally pocket dialed, but it was not the mail that initially called.
0: I copy. 129, I copy.

0: 72 draft 165. Go ahead. Sorry, I'm central. You want me to take that?
1: Yeah, you're a little bit closer than I am.
0: Copy, direct. Dispatch, chief. Copy, direct.
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1: Go ahead.
0: Sir, can you start towards the parking lot behind CrossFit and talk to that complainant? I'm going to go over and talk to the other vehicle. This accident spans all across Freddie's Hagen and Main Street.
1: Yeah, Rick, you advise they were behind CrossFit?
0: Yeah, 10-4. If you'll just get their information for me and put it in the car, I'm going to go make contact with the FedEx driver. And they took a semi through the back lot on Main Street. I'll give you a call.

27.6. Yeah, if you don't hear, can you go over and get that information from that other driver in that silver vehicle? I'll be with you in a second.

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0: 27. I got a standby. 27, it's going to be a Kentucky tag for the tractor involved in this.
1: Go ahead with it.
0: Alpha 92898. Alpha 92898.

0: Silver Sedan. I believe it was a Nissan. It'll have damage on the right rear bumper. It sits right beside the curb. Negative. It's going to be on the back side of CrossFit. Right across from Apple Blossom Cafe.
1: Was it the complainant?
0: Yeah, 10-4.
1: 3-C, break 26, it's going to be a Kia Optima.
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4: 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I've got Tennessee registration, right?
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0: 172. You can show all units back in service accidental. 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
1: Mm-hmm. 174, copy.